0: somebody told me that y'all thought, you know, y'all run the city. So what y'all saying? That y'all want to battle for the title or something?
1: Yeah.

What's going on, everyone? This is 8 Craze. Welcome back to Paradox Radio. I hope you guys been good. I got a bunch of new brand new music for you guys from the homies. We're gonna get right into it. Let's

train wreck with a one-way check. 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Keep your smoke in check and your God complex. Say you like my style, then get your text.

Forget about that trouble. The day holds. 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

And so I'm never in touch with the real world. 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Some people have the theory that the real world is material or physical. They say it's made a kind of a stuff.

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There is no past, and there isn't a future, and there never will be.

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You're not that.

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You know, and it's loneliness again. It feels as though you've been dumped in the deep end, and there's nobody there to rescue you.

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If you go out, you come back, and you come back to an empty house. You know, and it's loneliness again. It feels as though you've been dumped in the deep end, and there's nobody there to rescue you.

It's just something that is thrown at you. You can't throw it back to anybody. You know, you've got to just carry on.